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Baby, I don't know, something got me at an arm's length. I don't think I'm alone, I can just tell it the tone shift. 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Touch me closer if I tiptoe, let me know you're on my shoulder. What does he know? I don't know, but he chose me. Please show me, he dangles it right on my nose. I don't need you, why don't you just leave me alone? All the things you really just won't let go. Go, my ghost, go, go. It was right under my nose, felt all the weight and smelled the aroma. Right under your chin, now you and your kin, you gotta lay low. Much shed the echoes, I turn my back and I gotta ignore. Can feel the same fate, I thought I'd feel great, but I feel a bit alone. My ghost go ghost, I dodge my shadow, I'm trying to cast mo. Like go, go, go, he couldn't be far, man, stay on your toes. I try to move on, but little I know that I needed my bro. We seen so much, he being so clutch when I stood to my love. My ghost go, go, go.

I can relive the situation like it was just this evening. 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Dropped in the deep end. Why did you leave me? I tripped around it. You pushed me deep in. This ain't what I meant. I get my feet wet. You show me signs and just let them sink in. It's to my shoulders, it's to their knees. I know you try to show me, but I didn't see. I went from dodging my shadows to trying to cast more, sitting staring at the cement. Valet candles, I checked the handles, I checked my basement. Did I do it wrong? Was it the wrong song? I checked my placement. Was it the ambiance? I moved around and rearranged. But I felt nada, I felt deflated. Was this just all just a little game? Was this just all just a cyber show? Show where my ghosts go, go, go, go, my ghosts go, my ghosts go, go.

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swear my take time. Always talk through the grapevine. Hope to keep that same energy when I catch slime. Right, crash time. You know me, can I? 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I get flooded, I don't need a stylist.

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0: debate what the fuck you weigh.
1: Well, Debbie thinks this is all about her biological clock. And I
2: stopped screaming long enough to tell you that?
1: Huh? No. The other Debbie. Debbie the teacher. Oh, you mean Black Debbie.
2: Whoa. Why is she Black Debbie? No, not in a bad way. It's just to tell them apart because she's black.

0: I'm as smart as him.
1: What? I got PhDs in 4 scientific disciplines.
0: Really?
1: Why do you think they call me Dr. Quinn?
0: I just thought that was a nickname. You know, like Dr. Dre.

0: August Wilson African American Cultural Center is a downtown institution dedicated to generating artistic, educational, and community initiatives that advance August Wilson's legacy and celebrate Black culture. 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
0: 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Used to belly laughing, and there was shit we never had. 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My mom made nonstate. 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
1: Because they're not needed.
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0: be calmer or less stressed? Or maybe you'd like some peace and quiet in this busy city. 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
0: That deserves a sticker, Jimmy.

The city of Pittsburgh wants to know how safe you feel while traversing the neighborhoods with their State of Mobility and Safety Perception Survey. Responses will be used to better shape Pittsburgh transportation initiatives and maintenance. Residents can access the questionnaire on the Department of Mobility and Infrastructure's website until August 7th.

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0: Honey, dinner's ready. 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What is going on here?
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'Cause I can't take it anymore.

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2: And DJs just play their songs, like they just leave them there. And the guy goes, he's like, how much music have you listened to? And I'm like, I don't even know. And he's like, you look like WPTS Radio. And I'm like, I'm underground, I'm underrepresented.

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0: There have been many break-ins in South Oakland and North Oakland. 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If you feel unsafe or would like to report any incidents, the number for campus police is 412-624-2121, but you can also call 911 in an urgent situation.
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1: Thank you. Thank you so much. 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

0: Hey, Paul, you like Huey Lewis in the news? Well, we don't play them. They're not format. You like Phil Collins and Whitney Houston? We don't play them on WPTS radio either.
1: Well, what do they play, Patrick?
0: We play modern, underground indie pop music like always. This is Blue Rev. I think Pharmacist is their undisputed masterpiece. It puts a melancholy twist on an otherwise upbeat dream pop record. Writers and Pitchfork said it brought a new twist to their classic nostalgic sound, and I'm inclined to agree.
1: That's great, Patrick. That's really great.

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0: Pride Month is celebrated each year in the month of June to honor the 1969 Stonewall Uprising in Manhattan. The Stonewall Uprising was a tipping point for the gay liberation movement in the United States, where patrons of the Stonewall Inn in New York resisted a raid on June 28, 1969. From 1970 on, LGBTQ people and their allies have celebrated Pride with parades, marches, music, protests, and more across the globe to remember the contributions and sacrifices made by LGBTQ people of the past, present, and future.
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0: 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Does the name Feeble Little Horse mean anything to you?
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1: 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You got me.
0: Lock him up, Sarge. We got another one. 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
2: Oh,
0: wait, I never thought of that before.
1: Right. So correct.
2: You're so right, man. I've never thought of that.

0: Stephanie, I'm telling you, he's like the man of my dreams.
1: That's what you said the last three guys.
0: No, trust me, he's different. He, like, plays the guitar.
1: So did Jared.
0: And he, like, writes me poems.
1: Didn't you say, like, a week ago that poems gave you the ick?
0: Stephanie, I'm being serious. He literally even listens to WPTS radio.
1: Oh, my God. 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

Good morning, WPTS, Pittsburgh. DJ Wags here, coming live with you with the new show, Wags Wandering. Thanks for everyone that's tuned in. I hope you enjoy the ride. We've got all sorts of music coming up from the past 30-plus years. I hope that you find something that you like in that time. We're going to get this set started real soon, and sit back, enjoy, and get your Monday started right.

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This is WPTS Pittsburgh. Hold on a second. Welcome back. This is DJ Wags spinning the tunes on Wags Wandering. What we just heard was Lohio, Sea and the Sun. That's a local Pittsburgh band. I'm not sure they put out some music since the mid-2000s, but that song just sticks with me. Prior to that, we had Mal Blum with the song Fine. Before that was The with Slow Emotion Replay. That album came out in the 90s. Perhaps it's dating me. But I put that one up in my top 10 of best albums ever. Prior to that, we had Said the Whale with The Light Is In You. And then before that, we started off the set with Marietta, Are You Afraid of God? No, but I'm Afraid of You. Marietta came across my playlists when I was stuck at home during COVID, and it was one of those albums that it just stuck with me. You know, I'm either feeling good, feeling bad, feeling angry, feeling sad, and that is the album that I turn to. That's off of Summer Death. So if you want, check it out. We got some more music coming up. I want to thank you again for coming on this wandering with me. I've been working on these songs for the past 30 years. So I'm glad that I finally get to share them with someone. Looking forward to some more songs. Looking forward to getting to know you audience members better. And I'll be back in a few minutes. Sit back, enjoy, and let's continue on with our songs.

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Hey, give that back! I guess everyone wants a chance to listen to WPTS Radio.

need to be calmer or less stressed? Or maybe you'd like some peace and quiet in this busy city? Well, if so, you can find your way to the beautiful Hines Chapel every Monday from noon to 1 p.m. for a recorded, guided, and sound meditation session. Hines Chapel also offers quiet hours each Monday from 4 to 6 p.m.

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1: 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This is DJ Wags, spinning Wags' Wanderings. Where did we wander that time? Well, we just finished listening to Sioux Falls, Where's Nebraska. They're a band out of Philly, no longer known as Sioux Falls. I'm blanking on their new name, but I'll get back to you on that one soon. Before that, we heard Sammy, Buckle Up Sunshine. That's a tune from the mid-90s. That's an album called Tales of Great Neck Glory. My wife and I, we really enjoy listening to that one. A lot of good jams on that one. Before that, we had Dub Narcotic Sound System with Atomic Punk, another 90s band, K-Record fame. Saw them live at CMU, over 20 years ago, in the auditorium. It was an interesting show. And we started off that set with Echo Lad, a song called Neon Tetra. You might categorize them under the math rock umbrella. They're also out of Philly. That's a self-titled, self-released album. It's Pride Month, and at WPTS, we're celebrating with specialty program all month long. You can tune in to hear your favorite queer artists across our DJ shows and automated program, either at 92.1 FM or on WPTSradio.online or on our iHeart stream. 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It's currently 75 degrees out there. It's very sunny. It's supposed to get pretty hot today, so do your best to try to stay cool. Maybe go hit the pool, sit in front of the air conditioner, read a book. But definitely, if you're doing that, be sure you're listening to WPTS Radio, because we will be spinning all those songs that maybe you know and maybe you don't, and maybe you'll find the newest artist that you thought, I can't believe I like them. Because that's what we're here for. So let's keep the tunes rolling and sit back, enjoy, try to stay cool. And here goes some more songs.

0: As the junior planning brother at Uzma Kappa, it is my duty to make sure the tunes at our parties are absolutely bumping. Daniel, what's the status?
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1: I built a tower.
2: Daniel, that is so awesome. We're making you senior tower brother.

Good morning, WPTS Pittsburgh. DJ Wags here. You're on the ride called Wags' Wanderings. Where did we wander this past couple of minutes? Well, we just finished hearing American Football with the song Honestly. And when I think about that song, I often think about what psychologists refer to as flow. You know, when they start really getting into that music towards the end of the song, I just see it as a state of flow, and I'm there with them on their ride. Hope you enjoyed that ride, too. Prior to that, we had a band called Bewilder with a song titled By the River, another song that often can put me in a state of flow. Before that, we had 90s alternative rock, Archers of Loaf with Bones of Her Hands. That's off their All the Nation's Airports album. There's a lot of debate about that album. You know, it's their first major label album. Was it really that good? And I'll give you a definitive yes. It was very good. I got to see Archers of Loaf about 10 years ago with my brother in Philadelphia. I told him after the show that I had been priming for that my entire life. I really enjoyed every song, was able to sing along with every single one, and it was quite a show. And then we started off that set with a band called The Wooden Birds with Too Pretty to Say Please. That is an offshoot of the band American Analog Set. And if you know them, you know their sound. That was all kind of in the same sound, except perhaps maybe the Archers of Loaf. They might have been the outlier there. We have more music still to come. Coming up in the next couple of minutes, we're going to hear from Hudson Bell and Jawbreaker Reunion, a little bit of Built to Spill and Charmer. So just keep listening. And remember, try to stay cool today. Best way to stay cool, sit yourself in front of a fan or an air conditioner, prop your feet up, and listen to WPTS Pittsburgh.

0: Littering isn't just lame. It's also a crime that can cost you big time in fines. 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
0: 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Just pull around to the next window and don't touch that dial.

WPTS Pittsburgh. DJ Wags here, spinning the tunes on Wags's Wandering. Where did we just wander, you ask? Well, we just heard Charmer, Bummer Summer. That's Midwest Emo. You never know when Midwest Emo is going to make a connection. I'm a teacher up in the Hill District, and one of the students and I, we bonded quite a bit over Midwest Emo. Who knew? Also, you know, the principal that was there, he used to be in a band called Box Step. The musical world has a lot of connections. Before that, we had Built to Spill, Some Other Song. That's off Untethered Moon. They've had a lot of albums out. I've seen Built to Spill twice. Once it was at the Carnegie Library in Braddock, and I didn't get to see much of it because my children were still young. But I saw about four songs, and it was just a wall of guitars. I mean, they must have had six guitarists up there on stage. It was amazing. And then I saw them about a year ago at Mr. Small's with my friend, and it was just the lead singer, Doug, and a couple of other women playing along with him, but it was still a great show. And then before that, we had Jawbreaker Reunion, Laughing Alone Early in Salad. That was a quick little song. And then we started off that set with Hudson Bell, The Falls. Hudson Bell is a band that I discovered probably about 15 years ago. The Carnegie Library at the time had this wonderful service called Freegle, where you could go on and log in with your library card and you could download five songs a week. And so I definitely took advantage of that. If you're listening, Carnegie Library, think about bringing that back. That was a really nice service. Let's see. So today is Monday, June 29th. We're almost done with June. It's 81 degrees outside. We're supposed to get up to about 87 today. It's going to be sunny. Make sure you try to find some shade. Stay cool the best you can. It's going to be a heat dome, they say, this week. So it's going to be hot. Drink a lot of water. Stay cool. It's Pride Month, and at WPTS, we're celebrating with a specialty program all month long. 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I still have about 35 minutes left to be with you. I'm really looking forward to spinning some more tunes. Coming up, we're going to hear some songs from Dowsing, Equipment, Galaxy 500, 764 Hero. Ooh, that's a lot of numbers, huh? And Yellow Card. Please continue to listen and enjoy the tunes.

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WPTS Pittsburgh, DJ Wags here on the Wags' Wanderings. Well, where did we wander just now? We just heard Yellow Card with a song called Always Summer. You know what I really like about that song is you got some rockin' violin in there. You can't beat some nice pop punk with a rockin' violin. Hope you enjoyed it as well. Before that, we had 764 Hero with Photographic Evidence. 764 Hero was a band from the early 2000s. Kind of in the vein of Archers of the Loaf, Built to Spill. I'm definitely a bias to those bands, so I threw that at you as well. Before that, we had Galaxy 500 with Strange. Very good alternative band from the 90s. Before that, we had Equipment with Wet Mulch, and we started off that set with Dowsing Literal. I really, really like that song. Just this image of pushing someone on a swing and singing to me. It just hits all the notes. Here we are. It is Monday, June 29th. It's a hot day. Try to stay cool. Notice I had a couple summer songs in there. I hope they're keeping you cool as you're sitting in front of the fan, sitting in front of the air conditioning, have your feet dipped in the pool. I only have a few more minutes. I'll be back next Monday. If you feel like you want to request some songs for next Monday, we do have a phone here. If you feel like calling me at 412-383-9787. I can try to fit that into the list for next week. We have time for a few more songs. Stick around. We're going to hear a little bit from Tokyo Police Club, Super Chunk. That one goes out to you, Daniel. Shudder to Think. And maybe Baloo. I'm hoping I can fit that in. But just stay tuned and enjoy the rest of your day. And stay tuned to WPTS Pittsburgh. We will be playing music all day long.

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0: WPTS Pittsburgh. This is DJ Wags finishing up my set here of Wags is Wandering. We just heard Shudder to Think featuring Nina Pearson with Appalachian Lullaby to bring us down from Super Chunk, Hyper Enough. Before that, it was Tokyo Police Club, Breakneck Speed. And thanks for listening. I'll be back next Monday. And I hope that you stay cool, enjoy these tunes that we're going to play, and have a wonderful rest of your day. Thanks for listening, and I really look forward to spending my summer with you. Have a great day.
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Back for another week. Got lots of music ready for you. I hope everyone is having a wonderful summer day. It is a hot one out there, 86 degrees, partly cloudy, and it is only going to get warmer this week. So watch out. 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I hope everyone is having a fantastic summer. We're about a week into the official summer season, and I'm very excited for what is to come. All right, we got a lot of music coming up for you. We're going to jump right into it. 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
5: 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That last song was Man Obsessed by Daniel Johnston. Before that, you heard the live version of September Girls by Big Star, Don't Believe the Hype by Public Enemy, Aching to Be by The Replacements, That's When I Reach for My Revolver by Mission of Burma, and we opened that set with Something I Learned Today from Husker Du, the opening track on their album Zen Arcade. Fantastic record. I highly recommend listening to it. Thank you so much for tuning in today. We do this show every Monday from 11 a.m. to 1 p.m. Thanks for returning if you listened last week. And if you're new here, I hope that you stick around. We got some more music for you. We're going to jump back into it. 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

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Winners will be announced on Thursday, July 2nd. Good luck! 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

0: The August Wilson African American Cultural Center is a downtown institution dedicated to generating artistic, educational, and community initiatives that advance August Wilson's legacy and celebrate Black culture. 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
1: 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That last song was Honk If You're Lonely by Silver Jews, the penultimate track on American Water. Before that, Motor Away by Guided by Voices, Boxcar by Jawbreaker, classic punk song for you there. And then the first three songs of that set were Seven by Sunny Day Real Estate, Skips a Beat Over You by The Promise Ring, and Summer Babe Winter Version by Pavement. I got really into Pavement last year. I was always a bit of a casual enjoyer. And then my friends and I all went to go see the Pavements movie that they put out. It was a fun time. Movie was just okay, but the soundtrack to that movie was fantastic. And I have been a huge, huge fan ever since then. Cool movie to check out if you enjoy the band, I would say, or if you're looking to get introduced to them. All right, we got some more music coming up for you. 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
2: 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That last song was Soft Pyramids by Q and Not You. Before that, you heard Fire Eyed Boy by Broken Social Scene and Black Cat by Broadcast. The first two songs of that set were Wraith Pin to the Mist by Of Montreal, and we opened that set with Benefits of Lying with Your Friend by The Apples in Stereo. Two bands kind of adjacent to the Elephant Six label. I was just, you know, going off on a tangent about this the other night, but I love all of the bands that came from that label or were sort of around it. Couple of really underrated ones. Chocolate USA is probably my favorite of like the less popular ones. Highly, highly recommend listening to them. The Unicorns, who we played on the last show, are kind of adjacent to that whole sound of Montreal. Neutral Milk Hotel is a big one. Yeah, really, really cool label. All right, we got lots more music for you. We're going to get back into it. You are listening to WPTS Radio.

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2: 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That last song was Torn by Flycatcher. Before that, you heard Bird by Blue Smiley, Near DTMI by Black Midi, The Thrash Particle by Modern Baseball, Basking in the Glow by Oso Oso, Future Me Hates Me by The Beths, and the title track by Origami Angel from their album Somewhere City. Lots of fun music for you. Normally at this part of the show, I just list the number of like shows that are coming up, any fun live music happening this weekend. There is some exciting stuff next week. Bottle Rocket's got some good stuff coming up. But I think, you know, everyone's kind of hiding away for the holiday weekend, 4th of July. I hope that everyone who's listening gets to celebrate or at least take a little bit of time off work, have some fun with their loved ones. Be cool. I have just one set of music left for you. You'll hear from me once more, and then we'll be done with the show. Thank you so much for listening to Collision Course with DJ Dashcam on WPTS Radio.

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1: 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We have come to the end of our show. That last song was Sea by Villager. Before that, you heard Touring in January by String Machine, Suffer Like You Mean It by Rosie Tucker, Float by J-Som, and the first three songs of that set were Heart Eyes by Hooky, Pedal Dance by Gingerbee, and Life Signs by Water From Your Eyes. Real quick announcement before I leave you all. 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Winners will be announced on Thursday, July 2nd. Good luck. All right, it is time that I depart. Thank you so much for listening to Collision Course with DJ Dash Cam. We will be back next week at 11 a.m. sharp, so be sure to tune in and stick around for all of our wonderful DJs that will be coming on after this. Thank you so much for listening to WPTS Radio.

Hello, Pittsburgh. It's little DJ. So you know it's Monday. You're listening to Microscopic on WPTS Pittsburgh. I've still been shrunken down as a little DJ. Hopefully by next summer I get this all sorted out back to my regular size. But in the meantime, we're going to figure out some music to keep us cool this week. Currently 85 degrees here in Pittsburgh. Stay hydrated. Keep your friends hydrated. And most importantly, don't change that dial.

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0: 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I thought we were having a
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right. And one of the reasons of all for being called is this year's victory is against Malcolm. If you're too worried, I'm afraid to go against the Prince of the Prince of the Prince of the Prince of the Prince of the Prince of the Prince of the Prince of the Prince of the Prince of the Prince of the Prince of the Prince of the Prince of the Prince of the Prince of the Prince of the Prince of the Prince of the Prince of the Prince of the Prince of the Prince of the Prince of the Prince of the Prince of the Prince of the Prince of the Prince of the Prince of the Prince of the Prince of the Prince of the Prince of the Prince of the Prince of the Prince of the Prince of the Prince of the Prince of the Prince of the Prince of the Prince of the Prince of the Prince of the Prince of the Prince of the Prince of the Prince of the Prince of the Prince of the Prince of the Prince of the Prince of the Prince of the Prince of the Prince of the Prince of the Prince of the Prince of the Prince of the Prince of the Prince of the Prince of the Prince of the Prince of the Prince of the Prince of the Prince of the Prince of the Prince of the Prince of the Prince of the Prince of the Prince of the Prince of the Prince

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My name is Lil DJ. Thanks to DJ Dashcam for a great show as always earlier today. And after my show ends at 3, DJ Lucky takes over. We just heard from Angel Olsen, track called Whole New Mess, Ezra Furman and the Boyfriends with My Zero, Lee Scratch Perry and Mouse on Mars with To the Rescue, Zamuto with Good Graces, and Tortoise with The Lithium Stiffs, and Orville Peck with Fancy started off the show. It's Pride Month, and at WPTS, we're celebrating with specialty programming all month long. 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My name's Lil DJ. I'll be here till 3 p.m., yeah, the sun is baking outside. If you are outside, please stay hydrated. I'm living in luxury here in the WPTS studio. In the cool air. I'll be here till 3. Stay tuned.

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1: 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My name is Lil DJ. What do you think about that? It's 87 degrees Fahrenheit here in Pittsburgh. Thanks for tuning in today. Special shout out to anyone who's listening online, worldwide or cross country. Thank you. Thanks for checking your clock to make sure you were lined up with my show so you could tune in. Only happens once a week, folks, only during the summers. Then I go back to my hibernation cave. We just heard from Tan Lines. Track was called Real Life. Automatic with Lucy. Perfume Genius with Don't Let Them In. Squirrel Flower did Headlights. Tennis with a track called Pigeon. And Ila Bamba started off that set. Track called Bruja de Brujas. I'll be here for another hour. 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
1: 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We're still looking at 87 degrees Fahrenheit here. High of 88 today. Tomorrow looks like a high of 93. Yeesh. But we're staying cool with the tunes. We just heard My Bleeding Heart by this, There Is Danger. Before that was The Temper Trap with Drum Song, Sir Victor Uefo and his Melody Maestros with Akayan Ekasa off a compilation found here in the stacks. Before that was Zuzu with The Grifters, Ginger Roots with a track called Better Than Monday, Sonic Youth with Paper Cup Exit, and Logan Sanctuary with a track called The Game off that original soundtrack CD I found last week in the library. Real soundtrack to a fake movie. I'll be here till 3 p.m. Stay tuned.

Just me, the sun, and my radio station playing underground and underrepresented artists. Hey, give that back! I guess everyone wants a chance to listen to WPTS Radio.

Welcome back to WPTS. This is Lil DJ. You're listening to Microscopic today. I'm here every Monday from 1 to 3 p.m. We just heard from Tegan and Sarah with Walking with a Ghost. That is my really last minute happy Canada Day celebration. Suddenly it's going to be July in a couple of days. Before that was the Shondas with Will You Still Love Me, Punks and His Punks with Mud in Your Eyes, Tosca with the album was all kind of dub remixes of a couple different tracks. That was Ananas, which means pineapple. I'm here for another 15 minutes. Got a few other tracks up my sleeve for you today. Be sure you stay tuned for DJ Lucky and all the fine programming available to you at 92.1 FM. This is Lil DJ.

Well, we've come to the end. Another edition of Microscopic. My name's Lil DJ. Extremely microscopic set there. We just heard from The War on Drugs, a track called Red Eyes, and Volbeats with Blue Green. Almost forgot my tiny animal fact for you all this week. Bats are pretty cool creatures. So I was like, oh, it's, you know, they're kind of small. Turns out there's microbats and megabats. Microbats are all the bats that are like 4 to 16 centimeters long. And they use echolocation, but the megabats, the larger bats, typically don't. Hopefully, all the bats are doing all right. Lots of bugs out with this hot, humid kind of weather. I sure hope they're feasting. My name is Lil DJ. I'll be back next Monday. Stay tuned. 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

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I have an awesome set planned today, just as I usually do, every Monday from 3 to 5 p.m. this summer. 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

0: so glad that I hadn't been touched yet. I exited my body and it got up off the carpet, and it kept on telling lies until they got me out the door. Cause when I was 11 years old, I just wanted to be pretty. And when Johnny was 11, I hadn't even been born.
1: Johnny, I just wanna be

The city of Pittsburgh wants to know how safe you feel while traversing the neighborhoods with their State of Mobility and Safety Perception Survey. Responses will be used to better shape Pittsburgh transportation initiatives and maintenance. Residents can access the questionnaire on the Department of Mobility and Infrastructure's website until August 7th.

Serial Show with me, DJ Lucky. So, the songs that you just heard were Drums of Death by FKA Twigs and Corliss. Before that was Electric by Frost Children. Then it was Johnny, Johnny, Johnny by Underscores. Then it was Music Baby by Jane Remover. And the first song of that set was Is It Cold in the Water by Sophie. So yeah, an awesome set for a good start to my show. An important thing to say about that set, it was my Pride-focused of my queer artist spotlight set of the first hour of my show, because it is Pride Month, and at WPTS Radio, we're celebrating with specialty programming all month long. 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
1: Hello, hello, and welcome back to the Serial Show. The songs that you just heard were Rocket by Body Sync. Before that was Leave It All Behind, Mike by Night Tapes. Then it was Astral 2000 by Virginia B. Then it was Repeat Pleasure, the A.G. Cook remix by How to Dress Well. And we started off that set with 200 by Mecha Talk featuring Toji. So yeah, an awesome, awesome set. More electronic, you'll never believe it. I know I never do this. I really like that Mecha Talk song. I like a lot of Mecha Talk, obviously. Train Gang, so good, awesome. And so yeah, it's a pretty cool thing to listen to. That's why I'm playing it. Another awesome thing to hear is the weather here in Pittsburgh, Pennsylvania. It's warm, really warm. It's 89 degrees, but it feels like 95, even though it's mostly cloudy. It's because those gusts are just 3 miles an hour, and it's gonna stay warm kinda all week, which is truly unfortunate. It should just be kind of 70, but alas, it is not. Something it is, though, is that WPTS Radio is giving away 2 pairs of tickets to see You Bet at Club Cafe on July 14th, and they could be yours. To enter a chance to win, you can visit our Instagram at WPTS Radio and tag a friend under our giveaway post. Winners will be announced on Thursday, July 2nd. Good luck! Yeah, You Bet was actually charting like a week or two ago here at PTS, so it's something to check out for. So, thank you again for tuning in to me, DJ Lucky, on The Serial Show. More awesome, awesome, awesome things to play right here on WPTS Radio.

0: Hello, hello, and welcome back to the Serial Show with me, DJ Lucky. So, the songs that you just heard were Sonig Number 8 by Lethops. Before that was La Ti Da by The Icicles. Then it was Synesthesia by Hyperbubble. Then Why Make Sense by Hot Chip. And the first song of that set was From Here to Halifax by Cootie Catcher. So yeah, an awesome set of music, a little more out there at times, but I thought it was fun. I really like Hot Chip. I think a lot of their stuff is like super cool, kind of across time, across albums. I really like The Warning, but Why Make Sense is also pretty cool, and that's like the ending song on that album, and I think it's a really good ending song. But you know what doesn't end? 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That's because we're everywhere, all the time, 24/7, 365, and wherever you go. 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

show with me, DJ Lucky. The songs that you just heard were Duh by Osquin and Fear Dorian. Then it was Lovely Sewer by Eve's Tumor. Then it was Bet on Me by Debbie Friday. Before that was Camilla Pura by Sophia Cortesis. And the first song that set was Siren is Out of Reach by Shy Girl. So yeah, a fun set to start the second hour of my awesome radio show. What else is awesome? WPTS Radio. And we are giving away 2 pairs of tickets to see You Bet at Club Cafe on July 14th. And they could be yours. To enter a chance to win, visit our Instagram if you're interested at WPTS Radio and tag a friend under our giveaway post. Whoever's winners will be announced on Thursday, July 2nd. Good luck. Something else to look out for is the weather here in Pittsburgh, PA. It is warm. It's warm today. It'll be warm tomorrow. Hey, guess what? It'll be warm the next. So right now, today, it's 88. But it says it's 88, but it feels like 93. The gusts are only 2 miles an hour. They're not saving us. And it's partly cloudy. So it's going to be pretty hot. The shade won't save you. Yeah, you're looking out for those next couple forecasts. This could be sunny weather, even with the storms, even with the clouds, you know, good to put that sunscreen on and maybe carry an umbrella in the later parts of this week. Another thing you should do, in my personal opinion, maybe keep on tuning in to more music right here on The Serial Show with me, DJ Lucky, on WPTS Radio.

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This 4th of July, you can celebrate 250 years of America with the city of Pittsburgh. All day at Point State Park and the North Shore, there will be live music, a Ferris wheel, food trucks, and other fun for all ages. The night ends with a fireworks display on the Three Rivers. 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

Hello, hello, hello, and welcome back to the Serial Show with me, DJ Lucky. So, the songs that you just heard were Lives Apart by Jenna Forever. Then it was Disintegration by Jimmy Eat World. Then it was Dream On by Morel's Pain is Waiting Mix by Depeche Mode. And then it was The City by Dismembered Plan. So, kind of a longer set. And it was only four songs, so the songs were a little bit longer. I will say, I'm not breaking format. I don't think I am. That one, Jimmy Eat World, well, Jimmy Eat World, you know, of the middle fame. Are they the smallest artists in the world? Well, no.

getting a lot of just random remixes on records in the station. They're all in our stacks, and they're from like the 90s, the 2000s, just like tons of remixes you can't find on like Spotify or Apple Music. Not that that's the end-all be-all of music. I mean, hey, here I am on the radio, but it's awesome to find, awesome to hear, and I hope you guys found it awesome to see or hear for the first time. 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Anyway, thank you for tuning in to WPTS Radio. I have

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Take a moment.

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0: 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I wonder what it's called.
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0: DJ Buford Van Stom.
1: Whoa.
0: Whoa. Welcome back to the show. It's another Monday night from 7 to 9 p.m. You know that there are some awesome vibes in the WPU happening. Before we talk about those, though, I want to know, what did we just hear, DJ Nader?
1: You just heard Monsoon by Dasilin, The Place in the Sky by Uwade, My Future by Chloe Moser, Go Go Go by Ashlyn Daniels, and Just a Piece by Javi Vera.
0: Yes, those were awesome tunes. Those were me. If this is your first time listening, how the show works is the first hour is DJ Buford Van Stom hour. We hit our shoegaze. We hit our sad bedroom songs. We hit jazz. And then the second hour gets hit by Deonator.
1: And suddenly the airwaves start playing things with anger and angst and some screaming on occasion. Maybe not so much today. I'm feeling a bit more mellow in my set. But, you know, typically you'll seem to get angrier in the second hour.
0: Yeah. The invisible string is sad. And the sad just kind of manifests itself in a couple different ways. But you know something that's the opposite of sad?
1: What's that?
0: That's happy. Some might say prideful.
1: Wow.
0: It's Pride Month, and at WPTS, we're celebrating with specialty programming all month long. You can tune in to hear your favorite queer artists across our DJ shows, like this one, and automated programming either at 92.1 FM or on WPTSradio.online or on our iHeart stream. That's right. This is our last show of Pride Month.
1: It's true.
0: But then next week will be our first show of DJ Buford Van Stom's birthday month.
1: It's true.
0: That's right. Birthday month.
1: And it'll be hot outside.
0: Let's talk
1: about it. Weather is warming up. The real feel is like 5 degrees above what it actually is. Right?
0: Misery.
1: It's terrible.
0: Misery. I will say, though, actually, that was a good reminder. Thank you, DJ Nader, that this show is actually, fun fact, summer sunshine hot themed for the first hour. We're hearing some awesome tunes. We're hearing some bossa nova. We're hearing some samba. The jazz set has, per usual, been expanded. So we got some good stuff going on, but I feel like I'm ready to hear those tunes. What about you, DJ Nader?
1: Don't touch that dial.
0: Oh, you get it every time. Every time. We'll see you soon.

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1: Hello.
0: Hey.
1: What did I just listen to?
0: You just listened to. Okay, I'm not going to yell for the rest of it. You just heard I Should Care by Lauren Rose, Por Favor by Javi Vera, Miss Salil by Chloe Moser, Summer Lover by Ashlyn Daniels, and Midtown by The Scene Cake.
1: Oh, yeah. These are
0: classic
1: awesome
0: names for the show I'm noticing here from DJ Buford Van Stomp.
1: Literally. I will say, shout out to me. If you've noticed, we got some new names on the rotation this week.
0: Javi Vera,
1: I've been loving Javi Vera for a while, but Javi Vera has not made an appearance yet. Ashlyn Daniels, brand new, just discovered. I mean, she's not brand new in the world, but I just found out about her. Who did we just play last? Who was that? Lauren Rose, brand new. We got some new people on the show this week. We're trying to expand out, but, you know, we're always playing that Chloe Moser and the Scene of the Cake. We're always playing that.
0: Well, you know what else is always going?
1: What?
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1: Oh, my God.
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1: Is it the ocean?
0: Well, if you want to tune in there, it would be online. 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And, you know, me personally, I love Pittsburgh, but you know what I don't love? This Pittsburgh weather.
1: Heard.
0: Because right now, it's 84, and that's really high. It's looking like in the next hour, it's going to go down to 83. By midnight, it's going to be down to 75. You know, still terribly and horribly hot.
1: Boiling.
0: But, you know, like, at least it won't feel like I could cook an egg on my head. No, I'm not bald.
1: You know what? That was, I appreciated that because maybe our listeners don't know. And for those who don't know, DJ Nader got like a Nader blessed with beautiful hair.
0: There's a lot of hair. There's beautiful. A lot of hair on both of our heads.
1: Yeah. We're a very hairy crew. But speaking of hairy crew, we're going to be hearing some music that might make you really happy. Might make your hair dance. It might make you dance because guess what? We have like a 25-minute jazz set coming for you. It is so fire. It's going to be great. I'm not going to spoil any of the songs, but just, like, get excited. We're going to hear some Samba. We're going to hear some Bossa Nova. We're going to hear a sad one, but it's going to be great. So I'm looking forward to listening to that. DJ Nader, you got anything you want to say?
0: Don't touch that dial.
1: Oh, yeah.

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Looking for new underground queer artists? Well, you're in luck. This Pride Month, WPTS Radio is playing all the best music from our favorite LGBTQ+ artists. Stay tuned for more.

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